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1: A radio special celebrating Fiji's Sisters of St. Joseph of Cluny and a nation's daughters. As Suva grew, so did the Cluny mission. Between 1890 and 1904, the sisters expanded their early school into St. Joseph's Convent School, a respected institution known for discipline, excellence, and the unmistakable Cluny spirit of service. And then came a milestone. In 1904, the sisters established St. Anne's Primary School, giving Suva's young girls a second strong Catholic institution. St. Anne's quickly became known for its nurturing environment, strong academics, and the sisters' gentle but firm leadership. During the 1900s, Cluny education was no longer a small mission. It was becoming a pillar of Suva's community life, shaping young women who would become teachers, nurses, mothers, and leaders. More reflections ahead on Pacific Live Radio.

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We celebrated Miliana Morowitz, Mrs. Vuyasawa, Eleanoa Vuli Andi Atetha Relulu, Pauline Sokia, Basiti Helen Baledro Kadroka, Rose Baltz, Kaloliny Tangakina Pahulu Rapp, Jordana Cheyenne Lanya Miller, Anna Petteror, and Michelle Alexandria Bentley. Congratulations and thank you for stepping forward with grace, for carrying our culture with dignity, and for strengthening our Pacific communities through your example. And for Mother's Day, we honored Anne Margaret Ann Tria, a woman whose love and legacy continues to shine. We salute these women who carry our culture and Pacific Islander greatness forward. Pacific Live. 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
1: A radio special celebrating Fiji's Sisters of St. Joseph of Cluny and a nation's daughters. After founding St. Anne's in 1904, the sisters continued expanding their reach. They traveled into the interior, teaching in Namo-si throughout the 1920s. They lived simply, walked long distances, and brought education to communities that had never seen trained teachers. They also stepped in where other congregations needed support. They took over Nadi Reschool and later opened a boarding and day school in Lomari, continuing their commitment to rural education. These decades were marked by resilience, teaching through cyclones, shortages, and wartime uncertainty. By the early 1950s, Cluny schools were known throughout Fiji for strong academics, moral formation, and the empowerment of girls. The mission was ready for its next evolution. 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

This year, we lift our voices in honor of the scholars, culture keepers, and leaders whose work continues to guide, strengthen, and inspire our communities across Oceania and the diaspora. For Pacific Islander Heritage Month, we celebrated Dr. Ponipate Rokolekutu, Associate Professor at San Francisco State University, a steadfast advocate for Pacific student success, and principal investigator of the Oceania Scholars Program, whose leadership continues to open pathways for the next generation of Pacific thinkers. Dr. Teresi Vunidilo, Fijian archaeologist, curator, and faculty member at California State University, Los Angeles, whose work in indigenous museology safeguards the stories, artifacts, and ancestral knowledge that anchor our identity. Jordana Miller, U.S. Navy veteran and nuclear engineering graduate, representing excellence, discipline, and the brilliance of Pacific women in STEM. Alisi Taka, U.S. Air Force veteran, radiologic technologist, and member of the American Registry of Radiologic Technologists, whose service and professional dedication uplift both nation and community. Rocky Buksh, CEO and publisher of U.S. Fiji Times, whose leadership in print media continues to uplift, inform, and amplify our shared narratives. Dr. John Pickering, PhD graduate of the Jesuit School of Theology at Santa Clara University, whose scholarship and spiritual grounding enrich the intellectual and faith landscape of our communities. And Tele Maitiro, linguist and language advocate based in Madrid, Spain, championing the preservation and revitalization of Pacific languages across global spaces. For Military Appreciation Month, we celebrate Joe Jordan, U.S. Navy veteran, whose service reflects courage and commitment. And we also honor two leaders whose service strengthens the heart of our global communities. Chairman Rajesh Singh of the Fiji National Rugby League, and Elizabeth Reed Fong, President of Counterstroke Fiji, whose advocacy and service continue to support families, survivors, and communities across Fiji. Their stories, and many more, are now featured on our Pacific Live Facebook page and available soon on pacificlive.com.

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2: Hey, y'all. 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

0: 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It's the rhythm of the islands from the heart of San Francisco. 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
1: A radio special celebrating Fiji's Sisters of St. Joseph of Cluny and a nation's daughters. In September 1888, four Sisters of St. Joseph of Cluny, Mother St. Martin, Sister Tarsicius Mongan, Sister Mary of the Holy Name, and Sister Frances Chambers stepped onto Suva shores, arriving with a mission to educate and uplift. They were welcomed into a small wooden home, Mrs. Huon's house, which instantly became both convent and classroom. Within days, 15 young girls filled that room, marking the beginning of Catholic girls' education in Fiji. The sisters taught reading, writing, sewing, and faith. But more than that, they taught confidence and dignity. They walked the dusty Suva tracks visiting families, encouraging parents to send their daughters to school. Their presence brought stability, compassion, and a new vision for what girls could become. This humble beginning in 1888 planted the seed of a legacy that would shape generations of Fiji's daughters. More reflections ahead on Pacific Live Radio.

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1: 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In 1956, the Cluny sisters made a historic leap. They formally established SJSS, transforming decades of educational work into a dedicated Catholic all-girls secondary school located on Waimanu Road in Suva. It was a declaration that young women deserved full access to higher learning. SJSS quickly became a center of excellence. The sisters taught science, literature, mathematics, and leadership. They nurtured discipline, faith, and service. 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Recognized as a top-performing institution in Fiji for both academics and sports, producing prominent women leaders in politics, community service, and public sectors. The founding of SJSS in 1956 marked the beginning of a modern Josephite secondary school education in Fiji, a legacy still alive today. 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
1: A radio special, 70 years of celebrating the legacy of the Sisters of St. Joseph of Cluny in Fiji and a nation's daughters. We look back to where the story truly began. Today, we honor four extraordinary women who began it all. In 1888, the Sisters of St. Joseph of Cluny, Mother St. Martin, Sister Tarsisius Mongan, Sister Mary of the Holy Name, and Sister Frances Chambers arrived from France, Ireland, and Newfoundland with one mission: to educate young women and unlock their future. They faced criticism, prejudice, and the belief that girls belonged only in the home. But they stood firm. Their courage opened doors that had never been opened before. We honor the courage that lit the first flame. Pacific Live continues with more reflections every hour.

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We celebrated Miliana Morowitz, Mrs. Vuyasawa, Elanoa Vuli Andi Atetha Rilulu, Pauline Sokia, Basiti Helen Baledro Kadroka, Rose Baltz, Kalolaini Tangakina Pahulu Rapp, Jordana Cheyenne Lanya Miller, Anna Petaror, and Michelle Alexandria Bentley. Congratulations and thank you for stepping forward with grace, for carrying our culture with dignity, and for strengthening our Pacific communities through your example. And for Mother's Day, we honored Anne Margaret Ann Tria, a woman whose love and legacy continues to shine. We salute these women who carry our culture and Pacific Islander greatness forward. Pacific Live. 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
1: 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He was just 19 years old. 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
2: From the University of the South Pacific Library in Suva, Fiji. 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

This year, we lift our voices in honor of the scholars, culture keepers, and leaders whose work continues to guide, strengthen, and inspire our communities across Oceania and the diaspora. For Pacific Islander Heritage Month, we celebrated Dr. Ponipate Rokolekutu, Associate Professor at San Francisco State University, a steadfast advocate for Pacific student success, and principal investigator of the Oceania Scholars Program, whose leadership continues to open pathways for the next generation of Pacific thinkers. Dr. Teresi Vunidilo, Fijian archaeologist, curator, and faculty member at California State University, Los Angeles, whose work in indigenous museology safeguards the stories, artifacts, and ancestral knowledge that anchor our identity. Jordana Miller, U.S. Navy veteran and nuclear engineering graduate, representing excellence, discipline, and the brilliance of Pacific women in STEM. Alisi Taka, U.S. Air Force veteran, radiologic technologist, and member of the American Registry of Radiologic Technologists, whose service and professional dedication uplift both nation and community. Rocky Buksh, CEO and publisher of U.S. Fiji Times, whose leadership in print media continues to uplift, inform, and amplify our shared narratives. Dr. John Pickering, PhD graduate of the Jesuit School of Theology at Santa Clara University, whose scholarship and spiritual grounding enrich the intellectual and faith landscape of our communities. And Tele Maitiro, linguist and language advocate based in Madrid, Spain, championing the preservation and revitalization of Pacific languages across global spaces. For Military Appreciation Month, we celebrate Joe Jordan, U.S. Navy veteran, whose service reflects courage and commitment. And we also honor two leaders whose service strengthens the heart of our global communities. Chairman Rajesh Singh of the Fiji National Rugby League, and Elizabeth Reed Fong, President of Counterstroke Fiji, whose advocacy and service continue to support families, survivors, and communities across Fiji. Their stories, and many more, are now featured on our Pacific Live Facebook page and available soon on pacificlive.com.

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3: On a warm summer's evening, on a train bound for nowhere, I met up with a gambler. We were both too tired to sleep, so we took turns of staring out the window at the darkness till boredom overtook us. And he began to speak. He said, "Son, I've made a life

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1: 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This year reminds us of a moment in history when four women chose courage over convention. The Sisters of St. Joseph of Cluny shattered barriers. In a time when many said girls belonged only in the kitchen, these pioneers believed in what educated women could become. Their classrooms became sanctuaries of possibility, shaping engineers, teachers, leaders, and visionaries. 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
0: 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And that means all the way to Monday morning.

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1: A radio special celebrating Fiji's Sisters of St. Joseph of Cluny and a nation's daughters. As Suva grew, so did the Cluny mission. Between 1890 and 1904, the sisters expanded their early school into St. Joseph's Convent School, a respected institution known for discipline, excellence, and the unmistakable Cluny spirit of service. And then came a milestone. In 1904, the sisters established St. Anne's Primary School, giving Suva's young girls a second strong Catholic institution. St. Anne's quickly became known for its nurturing environment, strong academics, and the sisters' gentle but firm leadership. During the 1900s, Cluny education was no longer a small mission. It was becoming a pillar of Suva's community life, shaping young women who would become teachers, nurses, mothers, and leaders. More reflections ahead on Pacific Live Radio.

0: 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It's the rhythm of the islands from the heart of San Francisco. 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

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We celebrated Miliana Morowitz, Mrs. Vuyasawa, Eleanoa Vuli Andi Atetha Relulu, Pauline Sokia, Basiti Helen Baledro Kadroka, Rose Baltz, Kaloliny Tangakina Pahulu Rapp, Jordana Cheyenne Lanya Miller, Anna Petaror, and Michelle Alexandria Bentley. Congratulations and thank you for stepping forward with grace, for carrying our culture with dignity, and for strengthening our Pacific communities through your example. And for Mother's Day, we honored Anne Margaret Ann Tria, a woman whose love and legacy continues to shine. We salute these women who carry our culture and Pacific Islander greatness forward. Pacific Live. 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

0: 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It's the rhythm of the islands from the heart of San Francisco. 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
1: A radio special celebrating Fiji's Sisters of St. Joseph of Cluny and a nation's daughters. After founding St. Anne's in 1904, the sisters continued expanding their reach. They traveled into the interior, teaching in Namo-si throughout the 1920s. They lived simply, walked long distances, and brought education to communities that had never seen trained teachers. They also stepped in where other congregations needed support. They took over Nadi Reschool and later opened a boarding and day school in Lomari, continuing their commitment to rural education. These decades were marked by resilience, teaching through cyclones, shortages, and wartime uncertainty. By the early 1950s, Cluny schools were known throughout Fiji for strong academics, moral formation, and the empowerment of girls. The mission was ready for its next evolution. 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

0: sit down and make yourself comfortable. 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About 10 months, huh? Say, what's that you got on your finger? An engagement ring? So you and John are engaged, huh? You know? He's a mighty lucky guy. You should be proud to have a woman like you. Listen, I've got something I want to tell you, man. 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But this thing been bugging me for a long time, you know? And it's kind of getting heavier and heavier each and every day. 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I've never seen anybody like you. 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
0: Let me take you back to my childhood a while. 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But I had to wait until I reached manhood.

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The more you wriggle, the deeper you sink. And when it hits you, you've just got to fall. That's why I do believe that I'm guilty.

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1: Illicit fentanyl is the deadliest drug threat that our nation has ever experienced. And it's found in counterfeit pills and most street drugs. It has killed hundreds of thousands, many of them not even knowing they were getting the drug. I'm Robert De Niro. One of those tragic deaths was my beautiful grandson, Leo. He was just 19 years old. Such a nice young man. Kind, smart, funny, friendly, loving. You know what? Fentanyl doesn't care. But you do. And that's why I'm asking you to join me and my family in our fight against the poisoning of a nation. 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It's too late for Leo, but together we might save someone you love. Thank you.
0: 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It's Pacific Live

This year, we lift our voices in honor of the scholars, culture keepers, and leaders whose work continues to guide, strengthen, and inspire our communities across Oceania and the diaspora. For Pacific Islander Heritage Month, we celebrated Dr. Ponipate Rokolekutu, Associate Professor at San Francisco State University, a steadfast advocate for Pacific student success, and Principal Investigator of the Oceania Scholars Program, whose leadership continues to open pathways for the next generation of Pacific thinkers. Dr. Teresi Vunidilo, Fijian archaeologist, curator, and faculty member at California State University, Los Angeles, whose work in indigenous museology safeguards the stories, artifacts, and ancestral knowledge that anchor our identity. Jordana Miller, U.S. Navy veteran and nuclear engineering graduate, representing excellence, discipline, and the brilliance of Pacific women in STEM. Alisi Taka, U.S. Air Force veteran, radiologic technologist, and member of the American Registry of Radiologic Technologists, whose service and professional dedication uplift both nation and community. Rocky Buksh, CEO and publisher of U.S. Fiji Times, whose leadership in print media continues to uplift, inform, and amplify our shared narratives. Dr. John Pickering, PhD graduate of the Jesuit School of Theology at Santa Clara University, whose scholarship and spiritual grounding enrich the intellectual and faith landscape of our communities. And Tele Maitiro, linguist and language advocate based in Madrid, Spain, championing the preservation and revitalization of Pacific languages across global spaces. For Military Appreciation Month, we celebrate Joe Jordan, U.S. Navy veteran, whose service reflects courage and commitment. And we also honor two leaders whose service strengthens the heart of our global communities. Chairman Rajesh Singh of the Fiji National Rugby League, and Elizabeth Reed Fong, President of Counterstroke Fiji, whose advocacy and service continue to support families, survivors, and communities across Fiji. Their stories, and many more, are now featured on our Pacific Live Facebook page and available soon on pacificlive.com.

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5: A radio special celebrating Fiji's Sisters of St. Joseph of Cluny and a nation's daughters. In September 1888, four Sisters of St. Joseph of Cluny, Mother St. Martin, Sister Tarsicius Mongan, Sister Mary of the Holy Name, and Sister Frances Chambers stepped onto Suva shores, arriving with a mission to educate and uplift. They were welcomed into a small wooden home, Mrs. Huon's house, which instantly became both convent and classroom. Within days, 15 young girls filled that room, marking the beginning of Catholic girls' education in Fiji. The sisters taught reading, writing, sewing, and faith. But more than that, they taught confidence and dignity. They walked the dusty Suva tracks visiting families, encouraging parents to send their daughters to school. Their presence brought stability, compassion, and a new vision for what girls could become. This humble beginning in 1888 planted the seed of a legacy that would shape generations of Fiji's daughters. More reflections ahead on Pacific Live Radio.

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1: 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In 1956, the Cluny sisters made a historic leap. They formally established SJSS, transforming decades of educational work into a dedicated Catholic all-girls secondary school located on Waimanu Road in Suva. It was a declaration that young women deserved full access to higher learning. SJSS quickly became a center of excellence. The sisters taught science, literature, mathematics, and leadership. They nurtured discipline, faith, and service. 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Recognized as a top-performing institution in Fiji for both academics and sports, producing prominent women leaders in politics, community service, and public sectors. The founding of SJSS in 1956 marked the beginning of a modern Josephite secondary school education in Fiji, a legacy still alive today. 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
1: 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We look back to where the story truly began. Today, we honor four extraordinary women who began it all. In 1888, the Sisters of St. Joseph of Cluny, Mother St. Martin, Sister Tarsisius Mongan, Sister Mary of the Holy Name, and Sister Frances Chambers arrived from France, Ireland, and Newfoundland with one mission: to educate young women and unlock their future. They faced criticism, prejudice, and the belief that girls belonged only in the home. But they stood firm. Their courage opened doors that had never been opened before. We honor the courage that lit the first flame. Pacific Live continues with more reflections every hour.

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0: 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We celebrated Miliana Morowitz, Mrs. Vuyasawa, Eleanoa Vuli Andi Atetha Rilulu, Pauline Sokia, Basiti Helen Baledro Kadroka, Rose Baltz, Kaloliny Tangakina Pahulu Rapp, Jordana Cheyenne Lanya Miller, Anna Petteror, and Michelle Alexandria Bentley. Congratulations, and thank you for stepping forward with grace, for carrying our culture with dignity, and for strengthening our Pacific communities through your example. And for Mother's Day, we honored Anne Margaret Ann Tria, a woman whose love and legacy continues to shine. We salute these women who carry our culture and Pacific Islander greatness forward. Pacific Live. 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
1: 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But we just need to know that if it sounds too loud, it is too loud. And this can permanently harm our hearing. 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

This year, we lift our voices in honor of the scholars, culture keepers, and leaders whose work continues to guide, strengthen, and inspire our communities across Oceania and the diaspora. For Pacific Islander Heritage Month, we celebrated Dr. Ponipate Rokolekutu, Associate Professor at San Francisco State University, a steadfast advocate for Pacific student success, and principal investigator of the Oceania Scholars Program, whose leadership continues to open pathways for the next generation of Pacific thinkers. Dr. Teresi Vunidilo, Fijian archaeologist, curator, and faculty member at California State University, Los Angeles, whose work in indigenous museology safeguards the stories, artifacts, and ancestral knowledge that anchor our identity. Jordana Miller, U.S. Navy veteran and nuclear engineering graduate, representing excellence, discipline, and the brilliance of Pacific women in STEM. Alisi Taka, U.S. Air Force veteran, radiologic technologist, and member of the American Registry of Radiologic Technologists, whose service and professional dedication uplift both nation and community. Rocky Buksh, CEO and publisher of U.S. Fiji Times, whose leadership in print media continues to uplift, inform, and amplify our shared narratives. Dr. John Pickering, PhD graduate of the Jesuit School of Theology at Santa Clara University, whose scholarship and spiritual grounding enrich the intellectual and faith landscape of our communities. And Tele Maitiro, linguist and language advocate based in Madrid, Spain, championing the preservation and revitalization of Pacific languages across global spaces. For Military Appreciation Month, we celebrate Joe Jordan, U.S. Navy veteran, whose service reflects courage and commitment. And we also honor two leaders whose service strengthens the heart of our global communities. Chairman Rajesh Singh of the Fiji National Rugby League, and Elizabeth Reed Fong, President of Counterstroke Fiji, whose advocacy and service continue to support families, survivors, and communities across Fiji. Their stories, and many more, are now featured on our Pacific Live Facebook page and available soon on pacificlive.com.

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1: 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The Sisters of St. Joseph of Cluny shattered barriers. In a time when many said girls belonged only in the kitchen, these pioneers believed in what educated women could become. Their classrooms became sanctuaries of possibility, shaping engineers, teachers, leaders, and visionaries. 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

0: 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It's the rhythm of the islands from the heart of San Francisco. 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
1: We all want our kids to grow up safe and healthy, so we show them how, and we tell them, with honest conversations that let them know what we expect. That's especially important when it comes to alcohol and other drugs. Kids need to know the dangers and how to avoid them. And when it comes to pain medications, opioids, they need to know that they should never be taken without a prescription and never shared with friends or family. It's dangerous and illegal. So talk with your kids, because when you talk, they hear you.
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Then I heard of work in Nashville, but we didn't

Now we've left Alaska, because there was no gold mine. But this time

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1: A radio special celebrating Fiji's Sisters of St. Joseph of Cluny and a nation's daughters. As Suva grew, so did the Cluny mission. Between 1890 and 1904, the sisters expanded their early school into St. Joseph's Convent School, a respected institution known for discipline, excellence, and the unmistakable Cluny spirit of service. And then came a milestone. In 1904, the sisters established St. Anne's Primary School, giving Suva's young girls a second strong Catholic institution. St. Anne's quickly became known for its nurturing environment, strong academics, and the sisters' gentle but firm leadership. During the 1900s, Cluny education was no longer a small mission. It was becoming a pillar of Suva's community life, shaping young women who would become teachers, nurses, mothers, and leaders. 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

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We celebrated Miliana Morowitz, Mrs. Vuyasawa, Elenoa Vuli Andi Atetha Rilulu, Pauline Sokia, Basiti Helen Baledro Kadroka, Rose Baltz, Kaloliny Tangakina Pahulu Rapp, Jordana Cheyenne Lanya Miller, Anna Petaror, and Michelle Alexandria Bentley. Congratulations, and thank you for stepping forward with grace, for carrying our culture with dignity, and for strengthening our Pacific communities through your example. And for Mother's Day, we honored Anne Margaret Ann Tria, a woman whose love and legacy continues to shine. We salute these women who carry our culture and Pacific Islander greatness forward. Pacific Live. 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
1: A radio special celebrating Fiji's Sisters of St. Joseph of Cluny and a nation's daughters. After founding St. Anne's in 1904, the sisters continued expanding their reach. They traveled into the interior, teaching in Namo-si throughout the 1920s. They lived simply, walked long distances, and brought education to communities that had never seen trained teachers. They also stepped in where other congregations needed support. They took over Nadiri School and later opened a boarding and day school in Lomari, continuing their commitment to rural education. These decades were marked by resilience, teaching through cyclones, shortages, and wartime uncertainty. By the early 1950s, Cluny schools were known throughout Fiji for strong academics, moral formation, and the empowerment of girls. The mission was ready for its next evolution. More reflections ahead on Pacific Live Radio.

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This year, we lift our voices in honor of the scholars, culture keepers, and leaders whose work continues to guide, strengthen, and inspire our communities across Oceania and the diaspora. For Pacific Islander Heritage Month, we celebrated Dr. Ponipate Rokolekutu, Associate Professor at San Francisco State University, a steadfast advocate for Pacific student success, and principal investigator of the Oceania Scholars Program, whose leadership continues to open pathways for the next generation of Pacific thinkers. Dr. Teresi Vunidilo, Fijian archaeologist, curator, and faculty member at California State University, Los Angeles, whose work in indigenous museology safeguards the stories, artifacts, and ancestral knowledge that anchor our identity. Jordana Miller, U.S. Navy veteran and nuclear engineering graduate, representing excellence, discipline, and the brilliance of Pacific women in STEM. Alisi Taka, U.S. Air Force veteran, radiologic technologist, and member of the American Registry of Radiologic Technologists, whose service and professional dedication uplift both nation and community. Rocky Buksh, CEO and publisher of U.S. Fiji Times, whose leadership in print media continues to uplift, inform, and amplify our shared narratives. Dr. John Pickering, PhD graduate of the Jesuit School of Theology at Santa Clara University, whose scholarship and spiritual grounding enrich the intellectual and faith landscape of our communities. And Tele Maitiro, linguist and language advocate based in Madrid, Spain, championing the preservation and revitalization of Pacific languages across global spaces. For Military Appreciation Month, we celebrate Joe Jordan, U.S. Navy veteran, whose service reflects courage and commitment. And we also honor two leaders whose service strengthens the heart of our global communities. Chairman Rajesh Singh of the Fiji National Rugby League, and Elizabeth Reed Fong, President of Counterstroke Fiji, whose advocacy and service continue to support families, survivors, and communities across Fiji. Their stories, and many more, are now featured on our Pacific Live Facebook page and available soon on pacificlive.com.

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1: A radio special celebrating Fiji's Sisters of St. Joseph of Cluny and a nation's daughters. In September 1888, four Sisters of St. Joseph of Cluny, Mother St. Martin, Sister Tarsicius Mongan, Sister Mary of the Holy Name, and Sister Frances Chambers stepped onto Suva shores, arriving with a mission to educate and uplift. They were welcomed into a small wooden home, Mrs. Huon's house, which instantly became both convent and classroom. Within days, 15 young girls filled that room, marking the beginning of Catholic girls' education in Fiji. The sisters taught reading, writing, sewing, and faith. But more than that, they taught confidence and dignity. They walked the dusty Suva tracks visiting families, encouraging parents to send their daughters to school. Their presence brought stability, compassion, and a new vision for what girls could become. This humble beginning in 1888 planted the seed of a legacy that would shape generations of Fiji's daughters. More reflections ahead on Pacific Live Radio.

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3: Chaka chaka chaka chaka Khan, Chaka Khan, Chaka Khan, Chaka Khan, Chaka Khan. 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
2: 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In 1956, the Cluny sisters made a historic leap. They formally established SJSS, transforming decades of educational work into a dedicated Catholic all-girls secondary school located on Waimanu Road in Suva. It was a declaration that young women deserved full access to higher learning. SJSS quickly became a center of excellence. The sisters taught science, literature, mathematics, and leadership. They nurtured discipline, faith, and service. 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Recognized as a top-performing institution in Fiji for both academics and sports, producing prominent women leaders in politics, community service, and public sectors. The founding of SJSS in 1956 marked the beginning of a modern Josephite secondary school education in Fiji, a legacy still alive today. 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
1: 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We look back to where the story truly began. Today, we honor four extraordinary women who began it all. In 1888, the Sisters of St. Joseph of Cluny, Mother St. Martin, Sister Tarsisius Mongan, Sister Mary of the Holy Name, and Sister Frances Chambers arrived from France, Ireland, and Newfoundland with one mission: to educate young women and unlock their future. They faced criticism, prejudice, and the belief that girls belonged only in the home. But they stood firm. Their courage opened doors that had never been opened before. We honor the courage that lit the first flame. 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
1: Hey, y'all. Eli Winders here. I want to talk to you about something that's more important than ever, taking care of the wildlife around us. Our planet is home to some of the most amazing creatures you could ever imagine, from the biggest bears to the smallest birds and everything in between. But here's the truth. 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This is Eli Winders. Let's make sure our wildlife is around for generations to come. Y'all take care of the earth and it'll take care of us. This message is courtesy of the United States Air Force.
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We celebrated Miliana Morowitz, Mrs. Vuyasawa, Eleanoa Vuli Andi Atetha Relulu, Pauline Sokia, Basiti Helen Baledro Kadroka, Rose Baltz, Kaloliny Tangakina Pahulu Rapp, Jordana Cheyenne Lanya Miller, Anna Petteror, and Michelle Alexandria Bentley. Congratulations and thank you for stepping forward with grace, for carrying our culture with dignity, and for strengthening our Pacific communities through your example. And for Mother's Day, we honored Anne Margaret Ann Tria, a woman whose love and legacy continues to shine. We salute these women who carry our culture and Pacific Islander greatness forward. Pacific Live. 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

This year, we lift our voices in honor of the scholars, culture keepers, and leaders whose work continues to guide, strengthen, and inspire our communities across Oceania and the diaspora. For Pacific Islander Heritage Month, we celebrated Dr. Ponipate Rokolekutu, Associate Professor at San Francisco State University, a steadfast advocate for Pacific student success, and principal investigator of the Oceania Scholars Program, whose leadership continues to open pathways for the next generation of Pacific thinkers. Dr. Teresi Vunidilo, Fijian archaeologist, curator, and faculty member at California State University, Los Angeles, whose work in indigenous museology safeguards the stories, artifacts, and ancestral knowledge that anchor our identity. Jordana Miller, U.S. Navy veteran and nuclear engineering graduate, representing excellence, discipline, and the brilliance of Pacific women in STEM. Alisi Taka, U.S. Air Force veteran, radiologic technologist, and member of the American Registry of Radiologic Technologists, whose service and professional dedication uplift both nation and community. Rocky Buksh, CEO and publisher of U.S. Fiji Times, whose leadership in print media continues to uplift, inform, and amplify our shared narratives. Dr. John Pickering, PhD graduate of the Jesuit School of Theology at Santa Clara University, whose scholarship and spiritual grounding enrich the intellectual and faith landscape of our communities. And Tele Maitiro, linguist and language advocate based in Madrid, Spain, championing the preservation and revitalization of Pacific languages across global spaces. For Military Appreciation Month, we celebrate Joe Jordan, U.S. Navy veteran, whose service reflects courage and commitment. And we also honor two leaders whose service strengthens the heart of our global communities. Chairman Rajesh Singh of the Fiji National Rugby League, and Elizabeth Reed Fong, President of Counterstroke Fiji, whose advocacy and service continue to support families, survivors, and communities across Fiji. Their stories, and many more, are now featured on our Pacific Live Facebook page and available soon on pacificlive.com.

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1: 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The Sisters of St. Joseph of Cluny shattered barriers. In a time when many said girls belonged only in the kitchen, these pioneers believed in what educated women could become. 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
1: About what? 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

0: 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It's the rhythm of the islands from the heart of San Francisco. 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
1: Hey, it's Eli Wenders. 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You've got people who care about you. 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We're all in this together. This message is courtesy of the United States Air Force.
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1: A radio special celebrating Fiji's Sisters of St. Joseph of Cluny and a nation's daughters. As Suva grew, so did the Cluny mission. Between 1890 and 1904, the sisters expanded their early school into St. Joseph's Convent School, a respected institution known for discipline, excellence, and the unmistakable Cluny spirit of service. And then came a milestone. In 1904, the sisters established St. Anne's Primary School, giving Suva's young girls a second strong Catholic institution. St. Anne's quickly became known for its nurturing environment, strong academics, and the sisters' gentle but firm leadership. During the 1900s, Cluny education was no longer a small mission. It was becoming a pillar of Suva's community life, shaping young women who would become teachers, nurses, mothers, and leaders. 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